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1: Sometimes I be wanna say, I don't give up. 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